been so long. 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If a nigga didn't never see me, they never call it when he be rapping all alone. He young gonna didn't get a season, they didn't get a season. You niggas and never put it on. 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Yeah, I know y'all won't wanna put me on. Keep it cool, but they got me heated. 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After showing they know.

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4: Hi, this is Kids Bop Salon. How may I help you? Yes. Okay, I can schedule you an appointment on Friday, March 8th. Okay, sounds good. Thank you. Next.

0: Ela tem pimenta. 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
1: One of my medical school friends, the same age as me, dreamed of becoming a doctor. But her dream remained a dream. 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
1: What if you didn't understand what he saw?
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3: The Power
2: of
3: makes babies. Yeah. And now you're going to play the most famous bossa nova.
2: That's what the, wasn't that the song that was played? Garota de Ipanema?
3: Yeah.
2: I think it was.
3: I think.
2: The first song as a band. So we're going to redo it.
0: Perfect.
3: Thank you.
2: By Antônio Carlos Jobim and Verínicio de Moraes.